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Gunamuri Radio Kiribati News with me, Piko Binge. The Kiribati Police Service on Christmas Island is continuing its investigation into an alleged rape involving a tourist from Japan who was visiting the island with her husband for tourist purposes. The owner of Coconut Homestay Lodge, the Tempo Monta, where the couple was staying, reported that the incident allegedly occurred yesterday while the 26-year-old Japanese woman was taking photographs and collecting small shells along the beach at the ocean side of the lodge. Monto said the husband reported the matter after his wife informed him about the incident upon returning to the lodge. He said he immediately contacted the hospital so the victim could receive medical examination and assistance and informed the police to begin their investigation. The incident has raised public concern, with many people worried that such cases could negatively affect tourism on Christmas Island. President Danis Mamo officially swore in the Secretary to Cabinet Dr. Nomi Pirupo along with three government secretaries during a ceremony held on Friday, May 8th. Karo Nes and Rui Taputoa were reappointed their positions, while Dr. Terinaki Patsiale Tanielu was newly appointed as a government secretary. The oath-taking ceremony was witnessed by cabinet ministers. President Mamo congratulated the secretary to cabinet and two secretaries on their reappointments and acknowledged the newly appointed secretary for taking up the important role. The secretaries expressed their appreciation for the trust placed in them and pledged to carry out their duties with fairness, humility, and dedication in service to the government and the people of Kiribati. Putaritari Island is now the seventh island visited by the committee supporting the island's marine special plan, which was completed last week and identified significant marine areas around the island. The Ministry of Fisheries reported that at the end of the mission, the committee shared a clear vision of unity in supporting marine special planning for Putaritari through innovative methodologies and policies that strengthen the legislation to safeguard marine life, support resilient livelihoods, preserve and protect cultural heritage, and promote sustainable development in Putaritari. A total of 13 officials from various government ministries successfully contributed to the mission as members of the committee. The committee also expressed its gratitude to MFAT for funding the mission and supporting marine special planning as a tool to improve coordination of marine activities for better ocean management and the sustainable use of marine resources. In our Pacific news, the Cook Islands and New Zealand have begun talks about defense and security issues. It comes after the two governments signed a pact last month, ending a spat which developed last year over the Cook Islands forging a deal with China without consulting Wellington. Cook Islands Ministry of Foreign Affairs and Immigration hosted officials from the New Zealand's Ministry of Defense and Defense Force last week, where they discussed moves to share information and align regional security interests and priorities. Cook Islands Foreign Affairs and Immigration Secretary Elizabeth Koteka said the visit is intended to be the first of many to strengthen security cooperation. A former finance secretary in Papua New Guinea has won a lawsuit against the government for malicious prosecution. Stephen Gibson was arrested and fired in 2014 after being accused of enriching himself from departmental funds. The government has been ordered to pay Gibson around $22,000, including for nearly 13 years of stress and anxiety and injury to reputation. Judge John Kerry said in his ruling prosecution was being used as an instrument of pressure or harshment against Gibson. And Tonga's tourism minister has been convicted of electoral bribery, but he says he will appeal. PMN reported that Samisi Sika admitted
the payment was made, but he says it was a good faith mistake. The Supreme Court found the Tongatapu II People's Representative guilty after he failed to declare a 10,000 Tongan Pahanga payment to a local academy weeks before the 2025 election. The amount is equivalent to just over $4,000. Sika said the donation was personal, as his nieces are members of the academy, but the court ruled the timing and nature of the payments breached electoral laws. Under Tongan law, a bribery conviction usually means an MP must be unseated. Radio Kipers News.

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I have only tira roi su. No ram you on Mauri FM 89.9. Senatora and Gunnin, who smiled the Bubusi, may don't. A what up? Karu, or Yakanga Tiakana. 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

0: 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Caricanum, already get the five up, you on the Wintara, Kitten and the Wintara, the recharge. The four up, you on the Wintara, the three up, you on the Wintara, get the Wantara, the recharge, or the two up, you on the Wawa, get the Wantara, no one don't want Tara. On net money, you begin the Wantara, or the Tin Wantara, and a Benadina, the one of the boom. The only one recharge in a Benadina, Wawa the boom. The Tabina, or the Tabina, the one on recharge in a Benadina, you begin the lower. 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

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I'm not going to be able to get a little bit of the best seat with the beer case, met towels, away kitchen, and begin coming around. Yay, the better packs, I got a wee begin nako, nako nako, narun school packs, ladies pack, camping packs, the gym packs, away ladies' pieces, my wallet, awa my city. 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

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Ladies' wear, kids' wear, our men's wear and the size men tomorrow na kuntakara. 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